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1: I had a dream. I got everything I wanted. Not what you think.

I tried to scream, but my head was underwater. They called me weak.

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